0: baby. 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Mamacita, I know you miss me.
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And if your man gives you trouble just to move out on the double, and you don't let it trouble your brain, cause away goes trouble down the drain. 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

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I've been told to get you off my mind, but I hope I never lose the bruises that you left behind. Oh my Lord, oh my Lord.

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Your love I'm lost in. Your love I'm lost in. And I'm tired of being so exhausted. Your love I'm lost in. 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Your love I'm lost in.